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1: 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And my name is Scott, and you are tuned in to All Bob All the Time. It's a two-hour show we do every Tuesday from noon to 2, during the summertime at least, playing Bob Dylan music and covers of Bob Dylan music. The first one you just heard was Maggie's Farm off of the 1965 Revisited. That was disc 8. That was a 14, I believe, disc compilation set that came out, box set that came out back in the early 90s. We're just going to continue on with some more Bob Dylan music. We'll throw in a few covers of some Dylan tunes. I'm going to pick out a bunch of stuff that's some of his less known songs at this time. We'll see what happens as we go on. But up next, we have the song Mississippi. And stay tuned in.

whispered kind of slow in a voice she did not know, why she could not even recognize his face. Lord, Lord, recognize his face.

heard another one from that same bootleg series, Volume 8. It's an alternate version of Tell Old Bill from North Country Soundtrack. And then we just heard Bob Dylan doing one of his great anti-war songs, John Brown. We're going to continue on with another song by Bob Dylan. This time he's going to be covering the song Stealin'. I hope everybody's having a good day. Stay tuned in to WCBN FM Ann Arbor.

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3: All right, everybody out there in Radio Land, you have been listening to the first hour of All Bob All the Time, but don't go anywhere. There's another hour yet to come. I'm going to let you know what you've been listening to. This last set started out with Bob Dylan's cover of the song Stealin'. That was from a 1961 recording in Minneapolis. Then we heard Thunder Mountain, which was a kind of a folk bluegrass style band from the Upper Peninsula, a 1980 release of their cover of Bob Dylan's You Ain't Going Nowhere. Then we heard a 1977 cover of Don't Think Twice, It's All Right by Jerry Reed off his Eastbound and Down release. Then by request from my neighbor Bill, we heard Rainy Day Women number 12 and 35 by Bob Dylan. Then we heard Bob Dylan doing the cover of Da Do Run Run.
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This is Solid State, Friday nights from 9 to 10. Stick around, we got all kinds of good stuff going on. I'm Johnny, I'll be here until then. 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

Hello, hello, hello. You are listening to WCBN FM Ann Arbor. It's Friday night, and I hope you're having a great weekend thus far. Hey, it is the beginning of the weekend, right? So welcome. Welcome to the weekend. You have just begun this long weekend. What a wonderful thing, right? 88.3 is Freeform Radio from University of Michigan. I'm Johnny. This is Solid State, where anything can happen, truly, as you have just witnessed. We began this set, let me tell you, at the beginning at 9 with Gordon Lightfoot, a song called Pride of Man from the Lightfoot record, Lightfoot exclamation point on Capitol. That was from 1966, followed by the Grateful Dead and their live rendition of U.S. Blues recorded at the Great American Music Hall in San Francisco, California, back in 1975. This is from an album called One from the Vault. Yeah, One from the Vault, a live recording released on Grateful Dead Records. American Music Club followed that with Royal Cafe off of their 91 released record, Everclear. Red House Painters followed that with Long Distance Runaround and a very, very sharp stop. Just a brief moment of dead air there. Songs for a Blue Guitar is the name of that record. And then this is Lily's doing High Rider at Home, the opening track to Exami, the Photon Band. Let's keep it rolling. WCBN is Freeform Radio from Ann Arbor, Michigan, broadcasting live from the basement of the University of Michigan Student Activities Building. This is Solid State up until 10 o'clock. 10 o'clock, I'm going to jump in for Jeremy during the International Metal Show. 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

Hello, hello, hello. You are listening to WCBN FM Ann Arbor. Things are all over the place in here, so do forgive me. The rain that came in earlier today really set me off a little bit. I don't know about you. Feels good that it's cooler, don't get me wrong, but I did not expect that thunderstorm. Let me run down. Well, first of all, you're listening to WCBN. This is Solid State, where just about anything can happen. We've been going all over the place, as you can tell. Let me tell you what we have been listening to since the last time we spoke. It was like half an hour ago, so I hope it's all right that I haven't been speaking a whole lot. The beginning of that set started with Bobby Humphrey, a Blue Note recording, Harlem River Drive off of Blacks and Blues. That was followed by The Sacred Souls and Live For You from the Got a Story to Tell record. That was released in 24 on Daptone Records. The Phenomenal Hand Clap Band did Baby, the Phenomenal Hand Clap Band self-titled album from 2009 on Tummy Touch Records. Al Green followed that with I'll Be Good to You, just a solid groove right there off of Backup Train on Bell Records, 1967 recording. Benny Maupin with a very brief Winds of Change from the Jewel in the Lotus. That was followed by Lee Ritenour and Is It You from the Too Slow to Disco 3 compilation, a compilation of slower grooving late 70s, early 80s rock tunes that border on disco, I guess, or had disco elements. Take that as you will. And then that was followed by an amazing release. We've got it here from We Want Sounds Records. The good people at We Want Sounds sent us Summertime Love Song. You can find this on Bandcamp. That's the name of the record. The name of the band is The Milky Way. That was Theme from a Summer Place. And then this is Sinead O'Connor. I Am Stretched on Your Grave, the Night Until Morning dub from a 12-inch single. We'll just let this roll until we get up until 10 o'clock, right? How about that? Stick around. The International Metal Show comes on at 10 p.m. You're listening to WCBN Radio Free Ann Arbor.

Hey, everybody. Let me just break in real quick to say thank you so much for tuning in to Solid State. 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Stick around for the International Metal Show coming up next. Jeremy is not in the house, but I shall fill in for him and do my best. 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

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I'm going to break in here real quick, let you know what's happening. 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This is the International Metal Show. I'm Johnny, sitting in for Jeremy, who couldn't make it in this evening. Doing my darndest to fill those face-melting shoes. Hi, Jeremy, if you're out there listening, and thank you so much for tuning in to WCBN and the International Metal Show. Happens here every Friday night from 10 until 11 p.m. We began that set with the Judas Priest track, The Hellion. I am taking liberties with the idea of international metal, by the way. That was followed by Iron Maiden, 2 minutes to Midnight, from the Power Slave album. Following that was Black Sabbath and Supernaut, from Black Sabbath Volume 4. And then we heard Witchcraft doing Samaritan Burden from the Witchcraft self-titled debut album. Oh, excuse me, no. That was from The Alchemist, not Witchcraft self-titled. Rise Above Records, The Alchemist. That was from 2007. And then we heard Italian sludge metal groove band Demonio from the album Reaching for the Light. That was Shiva's Dance. Keep it tuned right here to 88.3 FM. It's WCBN on the radio dial. This is the International Metal Show. Up next, it's UFO Mammoth.

I'm going to break in here real quick and let you know what you've been listening to, and then I'll get out of here. At the top of this last set, we heard UFO Mammut doing Duat, the first track off of their single track, essentially, album called Fenice that was released in 2022. Following that, we heard Ancients, the Canadian prog rock, prog metal band, progressive metal, a song called Pentacle off of Voice of the Void that was released in 2016. We followed that with Entombed and Full of Hell from the Wolverine Blues record. And then this is Hebi Katana from Tokyo, Japanese metal band Hebi Katana doing Northern Lights High. This is WCBN FM Ann Arbor. I'm Johnny sitting in for Jeremy. Thank you so much for tuning in. Stick around. We got a few more minutes left before the top of the hour, and then Idle Angel comes up.

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Spin that thing all the way to the left. You'll find us here on Video Life with me, Sam. 88.3. Typically in the U.S., just so you know, the first usable FM station, 88.1. So we're 0.2 away from that. Although I think in Eastern Europe, predominantly Russia, there's something called an OIRT band. Older radios tend to use it, and that can start as low as 65 megahertz. But in the U.S., I think it's around 88. Don't know why, but if you're interested in radio, you can read this book. It's by somebody named Lessing, I think. It's called Man of High Fidelity. It's about Edwin Armstrong, who invented the FM radio. We just heard Birdsong from the Holy Modal Rounders, 1969. That song famously on the soundtrack to Easy Rider, the Dennis Hopper, Peter Fonda, Jack Nicholson, Tony Basil film. Dennis Hopper heard that song on the radio and thought it would be perfect for Easy Rider, which it is. That's a great moment in the film. Before that, Why Not Stop and Dig It While You Can by Barry Maguire and his 1965 album The World's Last Private Citizen. 6 years after 1965, Barry Maguire became a born-again Christian singer, and he is still with us. He's been stopping and digging it while he can for 90 years. He just celebrated his 90th birthday. Before that, Chris Spedding with his Video Life. That's from Guitar Graffiti, 1979. Let's listen to Dominique Walter here on WCBN-FM, Ann Arbor.

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You're listening to Video Life with me, Sam. And we just heard from Beck with his Nicotine and Gravy, a single from his Eve of the New Millennium album, Midnight Vultures, released November 1999. Beck's best album, in my opinion. It's eminently listenable and so funny, featuring a lot of fun and interesting people in its orbit. Michel Gondry, the filmmaker, Yamantaka Ai, I think, also from the band Boredoms. They made the Midnight Vultures album cover together. Roger Manning Jr. from the band Air is on there. Johnny Marr from the Smiths. Beth Orton. Anyway, the only album to shout out Norman Schwarzkopf. before that, Stop Ou Encore by Plastic Bertrand from 1980, if you can believe it. Plastic was also the lead singer of Hubble Bubble, the Belgian punk band. He's like the Belgian Captain Sensible. Before that, Le Petit Boudin by Dominique Walter, 1967. Here's a fun fact about Mr. Walter. He represented France in Eurovision, 1966. He only got 1 point, so he came in 16th out of 18 countries. My apologies to that man. Let's listen to Robin Hitchcock here on WCBN-FM, Ann Arbor.

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You're listening to Video Life with me, Sam. We just heard from the group Red Rockers the song China from the group's album Good as Gold. You might remember that track from MTV back in 1983. That song's featured on a number of MTV music video compilations that I've seen. Really vibrant

song featuring great lyrics, like stream of consciousness lyrics. Gold Street, Spy Fleet, Scandal Food, Portrait, Gently Alien arrangement. It's also really beautiful. Kidney Bingos by Wire. Before that, Robin Hitchcock with Do Policemen Sing from his 1981 album Black Snake Diamond Roll. Although it has umlauts over the O, so maybe like Black Snake Diamond Roller? I don't know. I believe that was Robin's first solo record. He was the lead singer of the Soft Boys. Thomas Dolby, Gary Barnacle, members of the Vibrators, Soft Boys, and the Psychedelic Furs are all on that record. Anyway, since this weekend is the 4th of July, happy early 4th of July, I thought we could dedicate the rest of our time to some American music here on WCBN-FM, Ann Arbor.

0: you something, and I want to tell you all that we never would have been here if it hadn't have been for Paul. Yes, sir, I surely doubt us ever being here if it hadn't have been for that man on that horse named Mr. Revere.
1: 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We just had a USA block in honor of the 4th of July. Feel free to inject those into your festivities, to play those in between lighting off your Phantom fireworks, drinking your Dr. Pepper Zeros. We just heard from Johnny Cash with his song Paul Revere. That was from Johnny Cash's 1972 album, kind of kitschy, fun album. His 40th album overall was entitled America, a 200-year salute in story and in song. Before that, Parties in the USA by Jonathan Richman from his album I, Jonathan, 1992. Jonathan Richman from The Modern Lovers, of course, once again, looking back at his youth, deriding the unhip 1990s. And before that, This Land Is Your Land, and not the version that you hear in Luck of the Irish, the Disney Channel original movie, but instead from Trini Lopez from his Live at PJ's album 1963. Trini Lopez was born in Dallas, 1937. Parents from Guanajuato, Mexico, formed his first band in Wichita Falls at the age of 15. Became nationally known after his cover of If I Had a Hammer, a hit number 3 on the Billboard charts. Before that, Mr. Touchdown USA, that was by Percy Faith and his orchestra, 1958. Percy Faith, originally a violinist, I believe. His hands were badly burned in a fire, so he turned to conducting and went to the top of the Billboard charts, 1960, with Theme from a Summer Place, which maybe we should listen to at some point. That's such a great track. And before that, we had, from 1942, Glenn Miller and his orchestra, the tune American Patrol, a swing version of F.W. Meacham's 1885 composition. I think it's called a patrol because it requires the pianist to move their hands up and down the piano. It takes advantage of the piano's real estate, so it's like they're on patrol. Maybe I'm wrong. I don't know about that, actually. There are other patrols. There's like Turkish patrol, Arab patrol, so I think that's what it means. Anyway, finally, I Love a Parade by Harry Richman, 1931. That song was first performed by Duke Ellington. It was written by Harold Arlen and Ted Kohler, who went on to write the music for The Wizard of Oz, among other things. They wrote Stormy Weather. They wrote Animal Crackers in My Soup. They wrote Let's Fall in Love. All these great songs. Okay, time for one more song. Let's listen to another favorite song about America. It's Out in the Country by Greg Brown from his album The Iowa Waltz. Thank you for listening. That's a WCBN-FM Ann Arbor. And as Vera Lynn once said, we'll meet again.

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0: Hi, this is Ozzy Osbourne. For many years, you know I've had a drink problem and I'm trying to battle that problem every single day. 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

Brian Jones was the guy that started the Rolling Stones back in 1961 or two. He put an ad in the one of the music papers in London looking for guys to join his blues band. And so began the Rolling Stones. Sort of fell out of leadership fairly quickly because he didn't really write songs. Mick and Keith wrote songs, but he contributed an awful lot. He was an amazing musician. He could really start playing an instrument like right away. You know, he didn't seem to need lessons or anything. And he played the sitar on Paint It Black, and it's really great. Well, my name is Mark. I'm sitting in today for Mike on Horseplay. Nice to be with you. It's still very hot out there, and the streets are empty. Everyone's hiding out in their air conditioning, I think, or maybe by their pool. And we have a lot of nice public pools here in Ann Arbor, too. It's going to stay hot tomorrow, and I think we're going to get some rain tomorrow, and I think we're going to get some more rain on Sunday. And I think when the rain's all over, it's going to be not just... It'll go to just regular hot instead of ridiculously hot the way it is now. So meantime, let's cool off with some Eric Dolphy.

Well, I really love that a lot. That's a Melbourne-based cellist and vocalist named Abby Sunborn. And that section was called Shed. That's part of it's one movement of a longer piece called Holding Pattern. Really beautiful. I don't think I've ever heard anything on the cello that I don't love. I just love the cello. Eric Dolphy before that with Mandrake from Iron Man, and you are tuned to WCBN Ann Arbor. This is Horseplay. My name is Mark, filling in for Mike today. Delighted to be with you and staying in the experimental mode for a moment. Here's Karlheinz Stockhausen.

That's another group from Melbourne. I'm going to try to do an all Melbourne show today, but it just worked out that we had a couple of artists from Melbourne. They're called Karate Boogaloo, and we heard Booger's Bounce of Joy from their album Access All Areas, which is not, this is the single. The album's coming out in the fall. Some of you might remember a show called WKRP in Cincinnati, and the character Johnny Fever had been fired from his previous job for saying the word booger on the air, but I just said it. We heard Karlheinz Stockhausen before that, and a piece called Kontakte, which is spelled, in this case, K-O-N-T-A-K-T-E, Kontakte. Okay. And you are tuned to Horseplay, and my name is Mark, filling in for Mike, and you are tuned to WCBN. It's 11:30, and that means it's time for Events Calendar. Busy weekend, 4th of July weekend. Tonight at 7 o'clock at the North Star Lounge, it's the Pontiac Trailblazers. At the Arc at 8 o'clock tonight, it's Pixie and the Party Grass Boys coming in all the way from Utah. At 8 o'clock at Ziggy's in Ypsilanti, Vlad's Skeletal Circus, Bad Mouth, and Death Cat. And at Zalgaz Grotto on Stadium The Machine, that starts at 8 o'clock. Tomorrow, starting at 10 o'clock, the Ann Arbor 4th of July Festival and Parade. The event will feature floats and live music. The parade starts at South State and East Williams Street, and that goes from 10 a.m. to noon. And in Ypsilanti, they're having their own 4th of July parade starting at 11 o'clock on East Cross Street. The parade will begin at West Cross and Oakwood and end in Depot Town. Hold on now. There's more events coming. I got to turn the page here. I said I'm going to turn the page here. What's going on? Oh, I was having such a good show, too. Let's see if I can get it up on the other. Let's see if I can get it up on the other computer. Because I know there's more than just parades tomorrow. Hold on to your hats, folks. Let's get to the other. We're going to get to the other. There is an tomorrow at from noon to 4, an Independence Day celebration at Cobblestone Farm and Museum on Packard, featuring 19th century games, Irish music, and other activities. Tomorrow night at 8 o'clock at Zalgaz Grotto is Ralph McKee. 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This is Sunday, sorry. 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Ooh, I hope they have Ms. Pac-Man. 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Also on Sunday from 1 to 7, Krampus in July Artisan Market and Sale in Ypsilanti at the Michigan Firehouse Museum. 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On Sunday from 2 to 2:45, pint-sized polkas for preschool through grade 3 featuring Polka Hall of Famer Mike Schneider. That's at the downtown branch of the Ann Arbor District Library. Music, magic, and comedy. At 8 o'clock, Phil Ogilvie's Rhythm Kings at Zalgaz Grotto. And that's as far as we're going to go today. Let's get back into the music now. This is a group from South Africa called Black Disco.

So that was pretty groovy. That's a South African group called Black Disco. And the album was called Night Express. It's 50 years old, you guys. It sounds like it was made today. It sounds great. It's just been reissued by a small label in Great Britain. Black Disco. Pretty cool. So, oops. Hey, wait. We're nearing the end of the show, believe it or not, because I got a long piece coming up. Stay tuned for Evan. Evan's covering for Logan today. Evan's here because there's no air conditioning in his apartment. And, and the studio's a temperate 73 degrees. So, that's the whole reason he's come in to do a show today. It's going to be a great show. Well, I mentioned we played the Stones. We played Brian Jones. Brian Jones passed away on July the 3rd, 1969. And 2 years later, exactly 2 years later, in Paris, Jim Morrison passed away under kind of mysterious circumstances, although, you know, he lived kind of a hard life. So it's not really surprising that he died young, necessarily. But it was a kind of a weird... people from America didn't really... nobody saw the body or something. He was with his girlfriend, who was basically his common-law wife. And she called back to the States and reported that he had died. And then the manager, somebody went over there and, you know, the casket was already closed, et cetera, which led to rumors for years that he didn't really die, that he faked his own death. I remember hearing a story one time. They go, yeah, this guy showed up. This was like 1977 or something. This guy showed up and he said he was Jim Morrison and he sang along with all these Doors records and he sounded just like him. It's Jim Morrison, man. I don't know. I can't remember where I heard that. But it amounted to nothing. Anyway, Jim Morrison was, you know, a polarizing figure, and the Doors were a polarizing band. And I'm kind of hit and miss with the Doors, but I think when they hit, they hit. And so this is from their live album, and I thought we'd close with When the Music's Over.

We're getting tired of hanging around, yeah. 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

I hear a very gentle sound. With your ear down to the ground. Now, is that any way to behave at a rock and roll concert? You don't want to hear that for the next half hour, do you? All right, come on. Damn, give the singer some, man. We want the world and we want

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Thank you so much for tuning in. Tonight's theme, we're going to be looking into Queen. Queen is a band growing up. My parents weren't huge fans of Queen, but they weren't not fans of Queen. We had a few compilation albums, so I know a lot of Queen's greatest hits, the best of, their very famous songs, of course, but I'm largely unfamiliar with Queen's discography and like the timeline during which these songs were released. So we're going to dig into what we have here in WCBN's library, take a look, and enjoy some nice Queen songs. We're starting off with 1980's The Game. I don't know this album. I really don't know any Queen albums, except maybe Flash Gordon, which came out about 6 months after this one. But anyway, June 30th, 1980, Queen releases The Game. Quick estimate, it looks like it's their eighth studio album. Goes platinum times four. We're going to be listening to the entire first side at least. Now, my goal for this show in exploring Queen, because I know the comps, like I said, I want to at least try to play one song by Queen I don't know for everyone I do. This has a pretty nice balance. I know two songs off of side one of The Game, That's Another One Bites the Dust, and Crazy Little Thing Called Love, with that second song being one of my favorites. We're starting off, though, with Play the Game. That's going to be followed by a song called Dragon Attack. Track three is Another One Bites the Dust. Then we're going to hear track four, Need Your Loving Tonight, followed by track five, Crazy Little Thing Called Love. Without any further ado, we really ought to jump in and get started. Oh, it starts off kind of quiet, so watch out for that.

Alrighty, I'm back. How are you doing? It's about 2:20 in the morning, I gather. We just listened to the first half of Queen's The Game, released back in 1980. Crazy to think that is a 46-year-old album. Times, they are changing. The 80s, you know, in my head, 20 years ago, which is just not the case. Anyway, what did we listen to? We just heard Crazy Little Thing Called Love. It's a great track. One of my favorite tracks by Queen, but, you know, if you asked me to rank them, maybe it wouldn't even be in the top five. I can't say for certain. We heard Need Your Loving Tonight. I mean, it was a fine track. I can see, like, honestly, you know, it's a good album, but I can also understand why that was not one of their breakout hits. Dragon Attack, another one. It's fine. I didn't love it, didn't hate it. Another One Bites the Dust. Terrific track. And I actually quite like the opening one, Play the Game. I like that one. I was like, man, this feels like Queen. And it was good stuff. One thing I'll say, I didn't feel like that was too much of a concept album. I was kind of worried when I started it that I'd feel guilty or otherwise, that I was doing the audience a disservice by not playing the B-side. But I think, you know, the B-side, it's just another collection of tracks. Nothing wrong with that. So we're gonna move on and explore additional Queen. What we have here is the Hollywood Basic Def Jam for Queen. Now, what is Hollywood Basic? I gave it a Google. It was a short-lived, influential hip-hop imprint. It's created in the early 90s as a subsidiary for Disney Music Group's Hollywood Records. It often states on the promotional materials, Hollywood Basic presents the first truly Def Jam in years. And I read that to you simply because it does, in fact, say that on this promotion for Queen. Hollywood Basic presents the first truly Def Jam in years. It's Queen. Now, bad news here. According to past DJs here at WCBN who have written some reviews, there's a distinct feeling of disappointment here. They say it's a little bit slow and not as exciting as it could have been. This is essentially going to be kind of like a hip-hop cover or like at least heavy sampling of songs by Queen. I think we're only going to listen to one. We're going to listen to We Are the Champions, I believe is the track I've picked out for us. But if it's not, you'll get over it, you know? So I'll check in with you after that. Let's check it out. See if it's good. Hopefully it is.

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5: Alrighty, I am back with you. 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Alrighty, we heard before the break One Vision by Queen. It's off the 1986 album Kind of Magic, and I was digging it, frankly. It's one of Queen's later albums, past the mid-80s, but I was having a lot of fun with that. One Vision, great times. Doing All Right, that's, believe it or not, we went old school with that one. That's off Queen's first album, titled Queen, released way back in 1973. Oh boy, that is an over 50-year album. Great stuff, though. Now, as for We Are the Champions, the Hollywood basic version, I kind of agree it wasn't great. During the playing of that one, I frequently checked the studio to see if I was actually playing two songs at once. The additions of the hip-hop parts, they did not sync well with the rest of the song, in my opinion. You know, if you loved it, great for you. I'm not trying to yuck anyone's yum, but for me, I kind of see what previous reviewers were saying. That was not the best version of that song, and not a great rendition of it either. But that is life, and we can only move forward and continue to listen to groovy tunes. But before we do that, we got to talk about what's going on in and around town over the next week or so. This is events information. Now, later today, July 4th. Happy 4th of July, by the way. We got the Ann Arbor 4th of July Festival and Parade. It's from 10 a.m. to 12 p.m. It's going to be in downtown Ann Arbor. The event will feature floats and live music. The parade starts at South State Street and East William Street. Alrighty, the Ypsilanti 4th of July Parade. It's at the same time, essentially. It's at 11 a.m. It's at East Cross Street over in Ypsilanti. And the parade will begin at West Cross in Oakwood, apparently, going through East Cross Street. And it ends in Depot Town. If you're familiar with the Ypsilanti geography, that might make more sense to you. I myself am not. There's going to be an Independence Day celebration at Cobblestone Farm and Museum. That's 2781 Packard Street in Ann Arbor from 12 to 4 p.m. This will feature 19th century games, Irish music, and other activities. On Sunday, July 5th, the Classic Arcade Week begins. It's going to be from noon to 7:45 p.m. It's going to be at the Ann Arbor District Library Warehouse, which is 265 Parkland Plaza, right here in Ann Arbor. Visitors can play for a free lineup of vintage arcade cabinets each day through July 9th. There will be a tournament on the last day. Pretty cool. Also on Sunday, July 5th, from 2 to 2:45, we got pint-sized polkas for preschool through grade 3. It's going to feature Polka Hall of Famer Mike Schneider. It's going to be the Ann Arbor District Library Downtown Branch. That's 343 South 5th Avenue, right here in Ann Arbor. It will feature music, magic, and comedy. Nothing evidently going on July 6th, and nothing going on Tuesday, July 7th. But on a Wednesday, July 8th at 7 p.m., Cahill El-Zabar and David Murray. They're going to be at the Blue Llama Jazz Club. That's 314 at South Main Street in Ann Arbor. And on Friday, July 10th at 7 p.m., the Taj Mahal and the Phantom Blues Band They're going to be at the Royal Oak Music Theater. That's 318

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And just like that, we are back to our Queen show. I've been yapping for a few minutes, so we're going to dive into our next album. We're listening to an entire side again. I'm indulgent today. This is going to be Queen's, not quite as early as Queen, right? Their first album. Where is this one? I think this is sixth album, News of the World, released October 28th of 1977. So it's approaching its 50-year anniversary. I chose side B because I didn't recognize a single one of these songs by Queen. So we're at least getting something somewhat obscure, even if this is a fairly well-known band and album. But I'm doing my best. What can you do? Without any further ado, let's get on it.

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1: All right, that was the Doors, and we appreciate Mark for that great set the past hour, and we've got now The Pier, and The Pier is usually done by Logan, but Logan's out of town, so today you got me. This is Evan Oswald, and I usually do Crush Collision, which is on Thursday nights from 10 to 12, but also we're in a heat wave right now, and I don't have air conditioning. So I thought, well, you know, where are the places that I hang out and I love being that have air conditioning? Or at least they're cool. And WCBN here is a nice 73, 74 degrees. It's beautiful down here. No windows, though, but that's to our advantage during a heat wave, as you guys probably know. Well, anyway, this is WCBN FM Ann Arbor. We always appreciate y'all tuning in to public radio. Here on public radio, we play the good stuff. We try to connect you with your community, and we try to connect you with new music, kind of explore new music with you. That's kind of the whole thing. One of the things about this area that's so cool is that we have an underground electronic music scene. There's some 20, 40 shows a month right here in Washtenaw County, all over, and you could go there if you wanted to. And the kind of music that we play there is all over the board. But some of the kind of music that we play there is house music. So I thought, well, you know, maybe I'll come out here today and I'll play some house music for you. And I'll play all the classics, the old 1991 to 93 classics from Chicago. And anyway, you'll get the picture. But
0: don't

And this is Everybody, Everybody by Black Box from their debut in 1990. Absolute classic. Before that, we heard House of Love, the Love Mix by Smooth Touch. Stay tuned.

All right. And this is Not Forgotten, the Hard Hands remix by Left Field. Before that was Shake Your Body, the original 12-inch mix by Jeanette Thomas. And before that, Been a Long Time, the Pride mix by The Fog. 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

Before that, I played Chez Dimere, Untitled. And then by Earth People, Dance, the club mix. And just to mention that we do have a music series in town that plays this specific kind of music, you know, like the house music, the house. And that is on Thursday nights at the same time as my radio show, Crush Collision. But it is what it is. And it's the Elks Lodge in Ann Arbor on Sunset Boulevard over there. And that's the music series you want to go to if you were looking for this kind of music in town. Anyway, this is WCBN FM Ann Arbor. This is DJ Evan taking over for Logan. Welcome to the pier. Have a good 4th of July weekend.

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and my time is coming to an end pretty soon, so I just wanted to let y'all know the music that I was playing. I played The Strikers, Inch by Inch. These Are My People, the instrumental version by Members of the House. You Used to Hold Me by Ralphie Rosario. 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All right, you've been listening to WCBN, The Pier. I'll play a couple more here, and then stay tuned because we got more great programming coming up.

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Be very quiet. 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You are dreaming.

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Hey guys, welcome to WCBN FM 88.3 Ann Arbor. I'm just kind of left speechless from that last set, particularly the Mr. Fingers, Can You Feel It? Really made me emotional. Really, I don't know. Excellent stuff. Welcome to the Miss Piggy Show. This is DJ Maya D. You might have not heard the Miss Piggy Show for a bit, and I deeply apologize for that. But I'm gonna try to make it up to you with some selections of music. Really happy to be back with the Miss Piggy Show. So, yeah. Yay.

I'm going to tell you what love can do. You know when they say love makes the world go round, that's the truth. Now I want your imagination. I want you to travel with me. This young man was raised in the hills of Tennessee. When he reached the age of maturity, he moved to the West Coast. And he fell in love when he got out there to this young girl. And then the inevitable came engaged and they were married. Oh, the power of love was upon him. But you see, girls, I don't mean to come down on you.

know, girls, you can take love and kindness sometimes for weakness. 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And she tipped out on him too. She ain't nobody gonna believe what you tell him, no way. Fool. Oh yeah, girls, you do like that sometimes. But one day, old boy got sick. And he had to come home. I don't have to tell you what he found. Oh, it hurt him so bad. He said, baby, mama, why? That's all he could say. But she said, oh, gone, fool, you doing it. But the man wasn't doing it, but that's the only excuse she could give him. He said, mama, I can't take it. I got to leave you. I'm gonna leave you. Well, she tried to straighten up. She said she was gonna straighten up. She got a little job to help him out with the bills, too. But that was just a sham. Because he found it again and again. And seven times he left this woman. And seven times he came back. And he had taken all that he could stand. And the eighth time that this went down, he said, Mama, I got to go. He said, I'm leaving my heart right here.

I guess it was around 3:30 in the morning. He could hardly see the road, the tears in his eyes. He could barely see the sign that read on the side of the road. The next town, 120.

0: Hey guys, it's DJ Maya D. You're listening to the Miss Piggy Show. You were just listening to Espers with Dead Queen. Before that, Moonlight in Vermont. Jana Horn with All in Bet. The Feelies with Fa Se La. Jerry Garcia with Loser. Isaac Hayes with a really incredible rendition of By the Time I Get to Phoenix. I played the single edit version because the regular track is 18 minutes. But honestly, that 7-minute version that I played, it felt too short. Like, I don't know, I need to rip the 18-minute version. It was, yeah, just incredible song, and just a great cover of that song. Before that, The Pastels with Train Truck Tractor, Labi Siffre, hopefully I'm pronouncing his name right, I really love him, with a beautiful, beautiful track, Blue Lady, Hiroshi Yoshimura with Creek, from a really relaxing and curious album called Green. Rocket Ship with I Love You Like the Way That I Used to Do. And we started the track with a psychedelic Turkish singer, Edip Akbaryam, with Nis Yelara Gulam. So sorry if I mispronounced that. Gonna end with some Jonathan Richman and a little bit of this album I got recently that I realized I already had, and just what influence I have over people at record stores playing tracks. Like, I heard this and I was like, oh my god, it's so good. Who is this? And they showed me the CD and I was like, oh, like, that looks a lot like the CD I already own, but maybe it's different. And then I got it and then I realized that I already had the CD, but it's DJ Cheb Sabah Sri Durga. But yeah, thanks for tuning in and I'll see you next week.
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This is DJ Pines, and you're listening to the M-Dash every Friday from 5 to 6 p.m. I hope you're enjoying your summer, even though we're in some crazy heat wave right now. I was out in the Arb the other day for like hours, and I think by the end of it, I was literally feeling like I was experiencing like maybe the starts of heat stroke. Like, it was crazy. So since then, I've just been inside in my air conditioning, watching Parks and Rec, applying to summer jobs. And I hope that you are all coping with this heat in whatever way best suits you. Behind me now is To a Wild Rose by Oscar Moore. Coming up next, I'm going to be playing a crooner, Rudy Vallée. I'll play As Time Goes By. Enjoy.

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Yeah.

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You're listening to More Than You Know by Blossom Deary. Before this was Just in Time, the Live at the Village Gate version by Nina Simone, which is kind of like a core song in the movie Before Sunset, in like the Before trilogy, which I just watched for the first time recently, and that is a crazy trilogy. But yeah, that's what compelled me to play that song. Before that was Falling Both Ways by Genesis Owusu. Before that was Wonders by David Datunashvili. And Fear Flying by Philip John Lewin, both off of the like We Are the Children of the Sun compilation from 2022. And before that you heard Memory Camp by the Brian Jonestown Massacre. It is now time to read some events off of our events calendar, starting with tonight at 8 p.m. at Ziggy's in Ipsy. Vlad's Skeletal Circus, Bad Mouth, and Death Cat will be performing. Also tonight at 8 p.m. at Zelga's Grotto is going to be The Machine. That's at 8 p.m. Tomorrow at Cobblestone Farm and Museum, an Independence Day celebration will be occurring from noon to 4 p.m. This will feature 19th century games, Irish music, and other activities. That's on Packard Street. Sunday, there's like a bunch of cool, weird stuff going on. So yeah, this Sunday from noon to 7:45 p.m., Classic Arcade Week begins. 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There will be a tournament on the last day. That literally sounds so fun. Also this Sunday from 1 to 7 p.m., Krampus in July Artisan Market and Sale. That's going to be at the Michigan Firehouse Museum in Ypsilanti. Independent artists will be offering cryptids, creepy creatures, skulls, and other items. And then also this Sunday from 2 to 2:45 p.m., so brief window at the Downtown Branch Ann Arbor District Library, will be pint-sized polkas for preschool through grade 3, featuring Polka Hall of Famer Mike Schneider. 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

This is Tangerine by Oscar Moore and Leroy Vinegar. Before this was Contacts by Brockhampton. I just recently was thinking about Brockhampton because they were a band that I like really, really loved when I was in high school, but I like haven't listened to them in so long at all. So I don't know, I was listening to their debut album a little bit, and I was like, I want to play some Brockhampton. Before that was I Haven't Forgotten You by Born at Midnight from their International Bam Nation album. This was their debut album, and I think it just came out. It might have even been just last night. Let me check. Born at Midnight's had some good like EPs and singles before, but this is their first album, and yeah, it literally came out June 26th, so not last night, but pretty recently. Before that was The Sun by Shin Jung Hwan, and before that was Miracles by Johnny Frierson. More Than You Know by Blossom Dearie. Coming up next, I'm going to be playing one of my favorite Car Seat Headrest songs, Maud Gone, from their 2015 Teens of Style album. And if we have time, I'll play Rainbow and Ridges by Blaze Foley. Thanks for tuning in. And look out for, the storm. Stay safe tonight.

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1: 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And my name is Scott, and you are tuned in to All Bob All the Time. It's a 2-hour show we do every Tuesday from noon to 2, during the summertime at least, playing Bob Dylan music and covers of Bob Dylan music. The first one you just heard was Maggie's Farm off of the 1965 Revisited. That was disc 8. That was a 14, I believe, disc compilation set that came out, box set that came out back in the early 90s. We're just going to continue on with some more Bob Dylan music. We'll throw in a few covers of some Dylan tunes. I'm going to pick out a bunch of stuff that's some of his less known songs at this time. We'll see what happens as we go on. But up next, we have the song Mississippi. And stay tuned in.

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And through the roar and smoke, the string had finally broke, and a cannonball blew my eyes away.

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1: All right, everybody, you are listening to WCBN FM Ann Arbor. This is the All Bob All the Time show. It's a show of 2 hours of Bob Dylan music and covers of Bob Dylan music. So far, we haven't heard any covers today. This last set started out with a couple of songs that were unreleased from his Time Out of Mind recording sessions. They came out on the Bootleg Series Volume 8. Those songs were Mississippi and Red River Shore. Then we heard another one from that same Bootleg Series Volume 8. It's an alternate version of Tell Old Bill from North Country Soundtrack. And then we just heard Bob Dylan doing one of his great anti-war songs, John Brown. We're going to continue on with another song by Bob Dylan. This time he's going to be covering the song Stealin'. I hope everybody's having a good day. Stay tuned in to WCBN FM Ann Arbor.
0: Yeah, put your arms around me like a circle in the sun. 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
3: All right, everybody out there in Radio Land, you have been listening to the first hour of All Bob All the Time, but don't go anywhere. There's another hour yet to come. I'm going to let you know what you've been listening to. This last set started out with Bob Dylan's cover of the song Stealin'. That was from a 1961 recording in Minneapolis. Then we heard Thunder Mountain, which was a kind of a folk bluegrass style band from the Upper Peninsula, a 1980 release of their cover of Bob Dylan's You Ain't Going Nowhere. Then we heard a 1977 cover of Don't Think Twice, It's All Right by Jerry Reed off his Eastbound and Down release. Then by request from my neighbor Bill, we heard Rainy Day Women number 12 and 35 by Bob Dylan. Then we heard Bob Dylan doing the cover of
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You're tuned to the Mass Marauder Show, heard each Saturday at this time. On America's 250th birthday, I'm presenting a playlist that represents the promise of democracy, as well as the warts and all reality thereof. This is Three American Sketches, Part 1, Westward Look, written by George Martin, the Berlin Music Ensemble, Craig Leon, conductor, from 2017. George Martin, the film scores and original orchestral music. Let's enjoy and be mindful.

They say he did have an enemy. This was a greatness to behold. He was the last surviving progeny, the last one on this side of the world. He measured a half mile from tip to tail, silver and black, with powerful fins. They say he could split a mountain in two. That's how he got the Grand Canyon. Last great American whale. Last great American whale. Last great American whale. Last great American whale. Some say they saw him at the Great Lakes. Some say they saw him off of Florida. My mother said she saw him in Chinatown. But you can't always trust your mother. Off the Carolinas, the sun shines brightly in the day. The lighthouse glows ghostly there at night. The chief of a local tribe had killed the racist mayor's son. He'd been on death row since 1958. The mayor's kid was a rowdy pig. Spit on Indians and lots worse. The old chief buried a hatchet in his head. Life compared to death for him seemed worse. The tribal brothers gathered in the lighthouse to sing and tried to conjure up a storm or rain. The harbor parted, the great whale sprang full up, and caused a huge tidal wave. The wave crushed the jail and freed the chief. The tribe let out a roar. Whites were drowned, the browns and reds set free. But sadly, one thing more. Some local yokel member of the NRA kept a bazooka in his living room. And thinking he had the chief in his sights, blew the whale's brains out with a lead harpoon.

0: last great American whale. 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
1: Americans don't care too. Insert the radio edit here. Right.
0: They'll watch dead rats wash up on the beach. Complain if they can't swim. They say things are done for the majority. Don't believe half of what you see, none of what you hear. It's like what my painter friend Donald said to me. Stick a fork in their ass and turn them over, they're done.

I was sitting in a breakfast room in Allentown, Pennsylvania. 6 o'clock in the morning. Got up too early. It was a terrible mistake. Sitting there face to face with a 75-cent glass of orange juice about as big as my finger and a bowl of horribly foreshortened corn flakes. And I said to myself, this is the life.

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Hey, if you're celebrating a certain big birthday this weekend with fireworks, hint, hint, be responsible and respectful of neighbors and neighborhood pets. A public service announcement from your Mass Marauder right here on WCBN FM Ann Arbor. In the first set, Frank Zappa, 200 years old, 50 years old, the recording that is, Bongo Fury. On disc reet, that's one word. Woody Guthrie, This Land Is Your Land, from original recordings made by Woody Guthrie, 1940 to 46, 1977. The Birds, I Want to Grow Up to Be a Politician. Roger McGuinn's authorship, 10th album by the Birds, Bird Maniacs, 1971. By then, they were kind of on their last legs. Simon & Garfunkel with Paul Simon's America, 5th single from their 4th album, Bookends, 1968. It's on Columbia. On the Sire label, the album New York, 1989. Lou Reed's 15th solo album, Last Great American Whale, a satirical, allegorical fable of environmental destruction, American apathy, and racism in the disguise of manifest destiny. Carl Bromell, 4th of July, my annual tradition since becoming a WCBN DJ. Title track from his solo album, 2016. On the Stocks in Asia imprint. Coming up in the second set, Canned Heat's Let's Work Together. What do you say? Grateful Dead's U.S. Blues, formerly known as Wave That Flag. Rostam with The Weight. Brand new. A message of dissent and encouragement. The Birds, Great American. Great. America's great national pastime. Easy for me to say. Skip Batten and Kim Foley, believe it or not. We're going to hear a reprise of America, Paul Simon's America, by Yes. Amazing, amazing cover. The outro will be Leonard Bernstein and the New York Philharmonic again, with the very first part of Appalachian Spring. And then we'll have a postscript from Jimi Hendrix right here on the Mass Marauder Show, followed by Crandall's Corner. Stay tuned.

the outro today is part one of Appalachian Spring. Leonard Bernstein, New York Philharmonic. Of course, written by Aaron Copland. 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Up next is Crandall's Corner. Happy birthday, America. I'll be back next week with something completely different and appropriate. Stay tuned also for a postscript from Jimi Hendrix.

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0: Well, what's going on, Ann Arbor? How are you today? It is Wednesday, July 1, which is the first of the month, which I usually like to call the reset button. So,
1: good morning, WCBN. That was a lie. It's not July 1st, and I'm not that guy. This is Crandall's Corner. Sorry for the abrupt change. I was running down the street because the road that our station is on is blocked for the 4th of July parade, which I should have considered ahead of time. So I had to do a sort of circuitous route around in my car to get here. But here I am. I probably should have waited a little longer before going on air because I'm out of breath. But here we are. I hope people are enjoying the long weekend. I have a good theme for us today. I will play two related songs to the holiday weekend. You know, of course, I study history, and so, you know, America, not my favorite. I think it's capable of only, like, violence and harming the rest of the world. But, you know, sometimes there's good songs about the 4th of July, and I'm pro holidays in the summer. So I have two 4th of July songs, but that's not my theme. Again, America's not my favorite. So we're going to hear those two songs and then we'll get into the theme. Thanks for listening. Sorry for the abrupt change. I really was running to get here. But let that be a warning to all of you. If you're headed downtown, just know it's all closed, so don't drive. Okay, thanks for listening to WCBN FM Ann Arbor. 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

All right, we just heard Fireworks by Mitski and 4th of July by Sufjan Stevens. Those will be the two related to the holiday weekend songs you get, because, sorry, I'm not a big fan. But what I am a big fan of was the royal wedding that happened this weekend. Taylor Swift and Travis Kelce got married yesterday in a very private wedding, despite, I don't know, thousands of people trying to get a peek at what was happening. They were able to keep it really private, so I guess, all for having it at MSG's. There's no windows in there, helicopters can't fly over, so overall it seemed like it was a really good venue to have your wedding if you want it to be super private. Let's see. Adam Sandler officiated the wedding, we know that, which is pretty fun. Taylor Swift sang a song with Stevie Nicks, apparently. Those are sort of like the tidbits we know. And, I'm glad we don't know more tidbits because I hope they had a beautiful celebration. I'm just going to play one Taylor Swift song in honor of the royal wedding, and then we'll move to our theme. Sorry, I have other things to get to first. But yeah, congrats to Taylor. This is her dream come true, and I think this is a fitting song to celebrate the royal wedding. This is Invisible String.

All right. Congrats to Taylor. And I hope that they live a very happy life together. All right. Now, finally at 8:17, I'll get into my theme for today. Well, on June 29th, it was the strawberry moon. And it was a beautiful, big, full moon. And it was glowing, and it's called the strawberry moon, this full moon. And I was thinking about strawberries, and so we have all songs about strawberries today. And in fact, all of these songs have strawberry in the title. I hope you enjoy our strawberry-themed day on the rest of our time here at Crandall's Corner. Thanks for listening. I'll shut up now.

there is a scary alarm at the end of that song, but I'm not trying to cause any car crashes, so we'll skip it. We just heard Strawberry Swing by Frank Ocean, which samples Strawberry Swing by Coldplay, which we'll hear after the events calendar. Before that, we heard Johnny Cash's Strawberry Cake Live, and the Beatles, of course, Strawberry Fields Forever. Had to start there. All right, what's happening in Ann Arbor? As you might have heard if you have been listening since the beginning, I was out of breath because the roads are all closed because the Ann Arbor 4th of July Festival and Parade is happening from 10 to 12 today, starting at South State and East William Street. The Ypsilanti 4th of July Parade will be at East Cross Street in Ypsilanti at 11 a.m., there'll be an Independence Day celebration at Cobblestone Farm and Museum from 12 to 4. This is what I think you should do today. Scoops Lively, Coloring Gray, Sasha, and Asanam will play a benefit concert for the Trevor Project at Dreamland Theater in Ypsilanti at 7 p.m. And the Trevor Project provides 24/7 crisis services for LGBTQ plus young people. So, you know, I think you should do that tonight. You know, I think that's the best way we can move forward is sort of supporting our queer young people. So you should go to Dreamland Theater tonight, go to that benefit concert. It's sort of our own way to celebrate. Ralph McKee will be performing at Zalgas Grotto tonight at 8 p.m. Classic Arcade Week begins at the Ann Arbor District Library Warehouse tomorrow from 12 to 7:45 p.m., you can play vintage arcade games, and this will continue through July 9th. Krampus in July, Artisan Market and Sale will be at the Michigan Firehouse Museum tomorrow in Ipsy from 1 to 7 p.m. Pint-sized polkas for preschool through grade 3 featuring Polka Hall of Famer Mike Schneider will be performing at Ann Arbor District Library Downtown Branch tomorrow 2 to 2:45. There will be music, magic, and comedy. Phil Ogilvie's Rhythm Kings will be at Zalgas Grotto tomorrow at 8. Classic Arcade Week continues on Monday. The Emerging Writers Workshop presents Getting Unstuck at the Ann Arbor District Library Westgate Branch from 6:30 p.m. to 7:45 p.m. on Mondays the 6th. And lastly, the Easy Street Jazz Band will be performing at Zalgas Grotto on July 7th at 5 p.m. Events calendar is brought to you by the locally owned Ann Arbor Observer, providing news and events online at annarborobserver.com, on A2View, the Observer's weekly newsletter, and in print. You can hear events calendar every 3 hours on the half hour on WCBN FM Ann Arbor. All right, getting back to our theme to honor the strawberry moon that just happened and strawberry season in general, all songs with the word strawberry in it. I think coming up next, we'll have some that include the word strawberry in different languages, which is fun. First, we're going to start with our Yiddish song, which is Trunskafke, which is how you say it in Yiddish. Trunskafke. Here is my old Yiddish teacher and Michigan native, Michal Yusinski, singing about strawberries for us. Thank you for listening.

We just heard Grass and Wild Strawberries by The Collectors. Before that, we heard Frutillas by Joe Vasconcelos, Strawberry Wine by Noah Kahan, Strawberry Swing by Coldplay. And we have some more strawberry-related tunes for you. Up next, a fun little Irish ballad. I hope you enjoy.

0: We just heard Strawberry Blonde by Mitski. Before that, we heard Spring is Coming with A Strawberry in the Mouth from Caroline Polachek. And before that, we heard The Strawberry Beds, parentheses, The Ferryman from Four to the Bar. Thank you so much for listening to our strawberry-themed week this week in celebration of the strawberry moon. And if you feel like you haven't had enough strawberries, well, don't worry. I got extremely carried away while creating this playlist. And so there's enough songs about strawberries to last us all of next week. And may that be a sign that we all have a fruitful and full of strawberried summer. I hope you enjoy the holiday weekend while also, you know, putting your historical critical thinking caps on. But I hope you enjoy your time off, and I hope you stay around for some great folk music up next. Just shouting out that fundraiser happening tonight again in Ipsy for the Trevor Project, and I'll see you guys next week. Thanks for listening.
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Good morning and welcome to Just Folkin' Around with me, your host, Sashay Delmonico, on this Saturday, 4th of July. 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Happy that you're here with me this morning. It's been a scorcher, so get your iced coffee or iced tea. Sit back on your little porch and enjoy what I have to share with you on my un-4th of July show for you this morning.

Sorry for that really bad segue. I've got John Fahey behind me, as I often do. Started off with Suzy Roach and Lucy Wainwright Roach with their live version of Simon & Garfunkel's America. From the album Take Me Home, a concert for West Virginia, recorded in 2017. From brothers Billy and Terry Smith, we heard their cover of The Grateful Dead's U.S. Blues. From Long Live the Dead, a tribute to The Grateful Dead from 2007. We just heard from Maddie Pryor with her cover of Loudon Wainwright III's Swimming Song, and one of my favorite songs for summer. I have many versions that I'd like to share with you. From the album Year from 1992, John Fahey, this is Some Summer Day from Death Chants, Breakdowns, and Military Waltzes, recorded in 1966. So it's the 4th of July, and I have a public service announcement for you. Tonight, it gets wild and crazy everywhere around the country. I am not a fan of things that go boom, boom very loud that scare my dog and babies and me, in fact. And they're illegal and they're very unfriendly. So go somewhere way away from people if you're going to do those boom booms. And if you have those fireworks that you buy at those stores that set up, you know, they're very dangerous. People get injured. People have their eyes burnt. They get their skin burnt. They have them fall on their heads. So for this big birthday weekend, please be responsible and be respectful of yourself, your neighbors, your family, your friends, and especially your pets. Just go to some city's fireworks display and get your yayas there. That's a public service announcement from me, Sashay Delmonico. Also, if you feel like getting out in the heat after my show, the Ann Arbor 4th of July Parade and Festival begins at 10, runs till noon in downtown Ann Arbor. Otherwise, just stay tuned because we've got lots of radio all day long, and it's nice and cool for you, from me, and the rest of us at WCBN FM Ann Arbor, 88.3 on the dial.

0: a song that makes you think that you're not any good. I hate a song that makes you think you're just born to lose, bound to lose. No good to nobody, no good for nothing. Because you're either too old or too young or too fat or too thin or too ugly or too this or too that. Songs that run you down or songs that poke fun at you on account of your bad luck or your hard traveling. I am out to fight those kind of songs to my very last breath of air and my last drop of blood. I'm out to sing songs that'll prove to you that this is your world and that if it's hit you pretty hard and knocked you down for a dozen loops, no matter how hard it's run you down and rolled over you, no matter what color, what size you are, how you're built, I am out to sing the songs that'll make you take pride in yourself.
1: As I went walking, I saw a sign there, and on the sign it said,

John Fahey behind me. We just we started off with Pete Seeger. No, yes. Wait a second. That went in wrong. Started off with Pete Seeger, Little Boxes. From, oh gosh, I typed this in all wrong. But anyway, Little Boxes, a very rather profound and, sardonic viewpoint of America. And then we heard from another Pete Seeger song, What a Friend We Have in Congress, from Wimaway. Odetta and Arlo Guthrie and company gave us a live version of This Land Is Your Land from a tribute to Woody Guthrie album that came out in 1975. And we just heard from Alan Toussaint, beautiful cover of Simon and Garfunkel's American Tune from the album of the same name from 2016. Really lovely and quiet. Well, that brings us up to date here with Sashay's doing Just Folkin' Around here. Part of our Saturday, the kickoff actually to our Saturday Roots programming, starting off with Just Folkin' Around. We have a host of radio DJs here at the station who partake in this show and do many really wonderful, their own takes on folk music. It's really a joy to hear what they have to share. Followed with Bill Monroe for Breakfast from 10 to noon, then Down Home Show from noon to 3, country music. Jerry Mack comes in with Nothing But the Blues. Johnny Voyage gives us his version of not very well-known pop songs. And then the Nolans Happy Hour with a rotating guest of hosts. I will be doing it later on today at 6 o'clock this evening. Here on WCBN FM Ann Arbor, where we do radio because of you, for you, for ourselves as well, but definitely to rock your world as you rock ours.

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Well, you can shoot kids in a school. Hell, we've only got one rule. You can't do

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And 10 in 10 true patriots agree. 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And if you call and order now, you get an extra one for free.

when I woke up from my sleep in the glow of my TV, with a static crackling through the morning air. Was it all a fever dream, or was it real as it seemed? Well, I closed my eyes and bowed my head

That was the wonderful Vassar Clements with his cover of the Grateful Dead's U.S. Blues from his 1972 rounder release, Dead Grass. It's a whole album dedicated to the Grateful Dead, includes Brown Eyed Woman, Casey Jones, Ripple, Dire Wolf, Friend of the Devil, etc. It's a great album. I like sharing it with you. From Billy Simmons Jr., we heard his very rather sad take on American culture, known as the gun culture, with his song The Sound of the American Way from his 2025 self-released EP, Now That We've Solved Everything. Billy Simmons Jr. from New York City. Paul Simon gave us his lovely version of American tune from There Goes Ryman Simon from 1973, and started off with the Swedish satirist Ledinsky, L-E-D-I-N-S-K-Y, with his debut EP High Society that came out in 2016 on Atlantic Records. The song is Donald Trump Makes Me Want to Smoke Crack. And that's what I have to say about the 4th of July, the 2,250 years of America that, at this point, I'm ashamed. And that's my personal opinion, not the opinion of WCBN or the University of Michigan. But I just have to say that we're living in some hard times, and I would rather that we were celebrating everyone in this country and those of us, those around the world who are affected by us, living in joy and peace and harmony, freedom and safety, and a sense of humanity in the air and in the government. Again, that's my opinion, not the opinion of the University of Michigan, Regents, or WCBN. It's the 4th of July. It's kind of heavy in my heart. But I am Sashay Delmonico, and I love sharing my love of music with you, especially folk music. So I hope you are enjoying this version, this 4th of July version of Just Folkin' Around.

This lovely version of American Tune is by Crooked Still from the album Friends of Fall from 2014. The band is Aoife O'Donovan on vocals, banjo player Gregory List, bassist Corey DiMario, cellist Tristan Claridge, and fiddle player Brittany Haas. We just heard from Gillian Welch, Dave Rawlings Machine, and Willie Watson with their live version of I Hear Them All, This Land Is Your Land from Another Day, Another Time, celebrating the music of Inside Llewellyn Davis from 2015. And that's what I've been playing for you. Thanks for joining me on this 4th of July version of Just Folkin' Around. And it's time for me to head on out. And Bill Monroe for breakfast, moving on in. Have a good Saturday. Have a good 4th of July. Have a good weekend. I'll be back this evening at 6 o'clock with the Nolans Happy Hour.

Hello there, and good morning. Happy 4th of July. You're listening to WCBN-FM Ann Arbor. It's the 250th birthday, give or take, of our nation, depending on when it's, you think it started. So, welcome. It's time now for Bumming Over Breakfast. Here's Tom T. Hall with the details.

And there's a few from Bill Monroe. Never Again. Behind that, Blue Night. And a couple instrumentals behind that, Kentucky Mandolin and Dusty Miller. And A Voice from On High. That's the one with Mickey Mouse on the guest vocals. We All Come, a real rouser, a song of conviviality. Meet and greet, get the folks together. Come on down, set a spell, dance a spell, eat a bunch. And we opened with a couple from Tom T. Hall, The Way I've Always Been. A big change didn't change him. But it's hard to believe if you hear it. And we opened up with Bill Monroe for Breakfast, and that's the name of the program. Let's hear some Stanley Brothers. Thank you for tuning in today. Hope you're having a good day.

0: 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Al Roker here. 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

Have a passion for spiritual and religious music? 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

And there's the Stanley Brothers. Will the Circle Be Unbroken? Behind that, I Just Stood There. And behind that, I Just Came From Your Wedding. Those two seem to go together. The Stanley Brothers, Thy Burdens Are Greater Than Mine. And going back to the village churchyard, and that is far enough. 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We'll send this one out for texts.

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0: There's Claire Lynch, Safe Haven. Behind that, Claire with Sweetheart Darling of Mine from her album Silver and Gold. Loy Lewis, Let the Bird Go Free. Let's make that the eagle for today. The eagle is the bird for today. A couple from Uncle Earl, Pale Moon and Warfare behind that. And behind that, Mama Don't Allow from the Stanley Brothers going out for Tex. Well, this is a special day. They actually all are, but for different reasons. Let's hear this one. A little bit of sonic art put together by Doug Coombe many years ago with help from several other people.
1: Neil and Bud, the President of the United States is in his office now and would like to say a few words to you. Over.
2: Hello, Neil and Buzz. I'm talking to you by telephone from the Oval Room at the White House. And as you talk to us from the Sea of Tranquility, it inspires us to redouble our efforts to bring peace and tranquility to Earth. For one priceless moment in the whole history of man, all the people on this Earth are truly one.
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4: What do you call it, music at the restaurants or on the elevators? That music is destructive. That music, if we had good music playing for people in a happy society on the streets, you know? I feel like my music, I have a new record coming out. I feel like, well, maybe this time they'll hear it.

There's an interesting historical note associated with that. You may not recognize it, but there was the voice of Richard Nixon talking to astronauts. Richard Nixon has mostly been forgotten, but worthy of note is that in August of 1974, he resigned as President of the United States under bipartisan pressure because he was about to be impeached for only a couple of crimes. But that was long ago, and nobody remembers that. Here's Chris Thiele and Brad Meldow with Independence Day.

0: I'll be darned. That's quite a story. That's Front Range with Silent Ground. From the album of the same name, I believe. Band That Yonder Mountain, string band, kicking it with Angel. Chris Thiele and Brad Meldow with Don't Think Twice, It's All Right, an old song by that folk singer guy. And No Speed Limit with Amber Collins on vocal, Hootin' and Hollerin', Ruby, Are You Mad at Your Man? And before that, Chris Thiele and Brad Meldow with Independence Day. Just because. What the heck we got here? This thing.
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3: Take a musical journey to Jamaica in the 60s and 70s on the train to Skaville. I'm Brian Tomczyk. 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

as the music builds. Let's look into what's happening out there in the world. Today is Independence Day. In the context of being more or less the official birthday of our nation, 250 years ago, this stuff happened today, as you might expect. There's the Ann Arbor 4th of July festival and parade. It's taking place in downtown Ann Arbor. The event will feature floats. That's the moving assemblage of craftsmanship and people, not the concoction with pop and ice cream. Anyway, there's live music too. The parade starts at South State and East William Street and goes all over. And if you want to get anywhere downtown, you have to walk or use your personal flying jetpack if you're lucky enough to have one of those. Also today, noon to 4 p.m., at the Cobblestone Farm and Museum, there's an Independence Day celebration. The event will feature 19th century games, Irish music, and other activities. At the Dreamland Theater in Ipsy tonight at 7 p.m., it's Scoops Lively, Coloring Gray, Sasha, and Asa Nam playing a benefit for the Trevor Project. The Dreamland Theater is at 26 North Washington Street in downtown Ypsilanti. A great performance venue with lots and lots of different acts there. The Trevor Project provides 24/7 crisis services, advocacy, public education, and other services to LGBTQ plus young people. Ralph McKee, local music veteran of many genres, will be at the Zalgaz Grotto tonight at 8 p.m. The Zalgaz Grotto is at 2070 West Stadium Boulevard. 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

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On the corner of Huron, independent artists will be offering cryptids, creepy creatures, skulls, and other items. At the Ann Arbor District Library, the downtown branch, it's a pint-sized polkas for preschool through grade 3, featuring Polka Hall of Famer Mike Schneider. The event will feature music, magic, and comedy. Also tomorrow, Sunday the 5th, Philip Ogilvie's Rhythm Kings will be at the Zalgaz Grotto. On Monday the 6th, Classic Arcade Week continues at the Ann Arbor District Library Warehouse, located still at 265 Parkland Plaza in Ann Arbor, off Jackson. 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There will be a tournament on the last day. On Monday, July 6th, at the Ann Arbor District Library, the Westgate branch, there's an event entitled The Emerging Writers Workshop Presents Getting Unstuck. 6:30 p.m. to 7:45 p.m., local editor Alex Corvo and young adult novelist Bethany Neal will share writing tips. On Tuesday, the 7th of July at 5 p.m., it's the Easy Street Jazz Band at the Zalgaz Grotto. At the Blind Pig on the Tuesday, the 7th at 7 p.m., it's the Heavy Heavy, who are from the UK, along with M.T. Jones. 7 p.m. is the time given. Davy Knowles will be at the Arc in Ann Arbor on Tuesday, July 7th at 8 p.m. On Wednesday, the 8th of July at 7 p.m., it's Kahil El-Zabar and David Murray at the Blue Llama Jazz Club. There's probably a set later on, but it does not give a time here. At the North Star Lounge on Wednesday, July 8th, 7 p.m., it's Ralston Bowles, Sari Brown, Mike Savina, and Nicholas James Tomasma. The North Star Lounge is at 301 North 5th Ave in the Carytown area, on the north side of downtown Ann Arbor. At the Arc on Wednesday, the 8th of July, it's Black Joe Lewis and the Honeybears with James Borland and the Stashes. 8 p.m. is the time. All right, Sonic Lunch on Thursday, July the 9th. It's featuring Theo Katzman with the Rebel Eves as the opening act. That takes place at Liberty Plaza on the corner of Division and Liberty. On Thursday, the 9th of July, it's Mark Jewett and the Strategic Advisors with Giacomo. That's at the Arc, 8 p.m. And on Friday, July the 10th, 2 p.m. to 10 p.m., it's the Rolling Sculpture Car Show in downtown Ann Arbor. The event showcases over 300 vehicles spanning decades. It's free and open to the public. And one of those popular events, drawing people from all over, it's the Michigan and Celtic Festival, Day 1, at the Washtenaw Farm Council grounds out on Ann Arbor Saline Road. It takes place on Friday the 10th from 5:30 p.m. to 11 p.m. The festival will feature Celtic music and dancers, a beer garden, food, and musical workshops. You can find out more information at mi-celtic.org. Taj Mahal and the Phantom Blues Band will be at the Royal Oak Music Theater on Friday, July the 10th at 7 p.m. The Outer Limits Lounge on July the 10th will feature Dry Fruit, Tremolo Fields, and Josie Palmer. 8 p.m. is the time. 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

0: And there you go. We just heard from Joe Diffie and Ralph Stanley, Another Night. Behind that, a couple from Red Molly, Oh My Sweet Carolina, and Blue Night. A couple from The Seldom Seen, Almost Threw Your Love Away. Behind that, Philadelphia Lawyer from their album Like We Used to Be. Front Range gave us Silent Ground, and that is Far Enough. Stay tuned for the Down Home Show.
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1: All right, everybody, settle down. Come on now, welcome to the weekly meeting of the National Association of WCB Lovers. Yeah, it makes the heart pound faster. All right, now, if you'll all turn to page 4 in the manual, we will sing the club song. All right, turn to page 4. That's it. All right, now, everybody ready? Here we go. I'll begin. You can join in later. Here we go.

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1: And thank you to Boinkle and Arwolf and everybody else that was in on that collage. It's time now for the Down Home Show. You might have been expecting DJ Ish, but it turns out Ish has been called away on a mission of vital importance to the future of our nation. And it is my honor to show up in her stead here. I can say no more. It's a matter of national sclerosity. Here's Ray Whitley with some words of wisdom about an essential part of human connection and contact.

Just Dan McGrew, and then you wahoo, yippee, wahoo, yippee, wahoo, wahoo. 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I never could hidey, hidey, ho, 'cause that don't go in hidey, ho. 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

0: Hi, this is Paul McCartney on behalf of Rad. If you're drinking, you can't drive my car or any car. And remember, don't drink and drive. It's just not worth it.
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cursed all the roads and the oil men. He even cursed the automobile. And he said, this ain't no place for an hombre like I am. In this new world of asphalt and steel. Then he'd look off someplace in the distance. That's something only he could see. And he'd say, all that's left now of the old days are them damned old coyotes and me.

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He disappeared without even a word. And that night as the moon crossed the mountain, one more coyote was heard.

0: Orno begins, call the roller of big cigars, the muscular one, and bid him whip in kitchen cups, concupiscent curds. Let the wenches dawdle in such dress as they are used to wear, and let the boys bring flowers in last month's newspapers. Let be finale of scene. The only emperor is the emperor of ice cream. Then there goes take from the dresser a deal lacking the three knobs, the sheets she fashioned fantails on once, and if her horny feet protrude, they come to show how cold she is and dumb. Let the lamp affix its beam. The only emperor is the emperor of ice cream. 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
0: Ann Arbor, Michigan. Aren't you glad?
2: Yes, I am. Thank you, Ken Nordine. We heard Tumble and Tumbleweeds from Don Walzer, from his album Texas Top Hand, Red Steagle and the Boys in the Bunkhouse, Cowboy Church, from the album Faith and Values. Marty Robbins, They're Hanging Me Tonight. What a voice man had. Rosalie Allen and Elton Britt with a Prairie Land Polka. Liz Anderson, Yodeling Texas Line Dance. Don Edwards, Ragged But Right. Three porterhouses a day. Can't beat that. And Coyotes from Down Behind That. What a great song. Riders in the Sky, the Texas Polka. Barbara Lamb with Ranger Doug of Riders in the Sky, Riding on the Rio, song composed by him. Keith and Rusty McNeil, Streets of Laredo. Luke Reed with Blue Mesa. Prickly Pear with An Old Puncher's Prayer. Prickly Pear with Colorado Song. Roy Rogers himself, Don't Fence Me In. Johnny Cash, Letter from Home. The Sons of the Pioneers with Tumbleweed Trail. Bob Wills with Dusty Skies. Wolf Carter, There's a Love Knot in My Lariat. Hope that got untangled. And Ray Whitley with Wahoo, Wahoo, Wahoo, Words of Extreme Power and Magic. Use them very carefully. This is a down-home show on July the 4th. Thank you for tuning in. I want to send a shout-out to my buddy Sean and Mom and Pop, Leilani and Dennis. Hope you're having a wonderful day. Cousins Mike and Kelly and Foreman Bruce and the very nice lady in the grocery store. We struck up a conversation. She admired my T-shirt with depicting Honest Abe playing a Fender Telecaster. And turned out she listens to this very same radio station. Let's keep the music going here. Thanks for tuning in.

And that's from Cowboy Bruce Springsteen's Silver Palomino. Behind that, we heard a couple of Elmer Bernstein themes from Westerns. We heard Rooster Cogburn from the movie True Grit. And behind that, the main theme from The Sons of Katie Elder, also by Mr. Bernstein, both performed by the excellent City of Prague Philharmonic Orchestra. Behind that, Don Walzer with Tumblin' Tumbleweeds. I think that's far enough. Let's hear one more from the sometimes mythical, sometimes occasional Mild or Wild West of yesteryear and Neverland. That's Gene Autry. That's a different one. We'll hear Gene another time. Have one of those problems where the graphics on a CD are nearly identical to those of another. What are the odds of that? Pretty good, apparently.

0: She didn't just visit the sick and poor. She moved in with them. It wasn't convenient, and it wasn't pretty, but they needed help. 12 more then joined this saint of the gutters. They were soon followed by over 4,000 other nuns who gave healing care in orphanages, AIDS hospices, and charity centers. Mother Teresa couldn't do it all, but she gave her all.
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And there's a couple from the Whiskey Charmers from the album The Valley. Had them live in the studio, I think a couple of times. Looking forward to having them back again. Let's hear from the Shut-Ins. Sure, why not?

0: It's the Battle of Britain. 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

0: Ooh-wee, ouch. 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Skeeter Davis, The End of the World, from the essential Skeeter Davis. Billy Joe Spears, Try a Little Kindness. Send that one out for Tex. I know he liked that one. From Billy Joe Spears, her very best. 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A little rougher than Patsy Cline. Because there's an edge to the song. It's right there in the title. Dave Elvin, 4th of July. That's today. One of those What Happened to Us songs. See if I can get this contraption to work here. That's all in vain. It's the rise of the machines, folks. Forget about those dates in the movies. It's going to happen anytime now. Dave Keeney and Sophia Hanifi singing the song Alcohol of Fame by Johnny Williams from the wonderful album featuring songs by Johnny Williams done by various artists entitled Gotcha Covered. Snap that one up if you can find it. The old 97s, I'm a Train Wreck. I'm a Train Wreck, yes. Chief Engineer on the Slapdash Cannonball right here. John Prine, It's a Big Old Goofy World. Sorry to Jerry who called in a great request. Do not have that one particular song that I can find anywhere except inside my head and clearly inside yours too. Elvis Costello, He's Got You. A very plaintive version of that old song. The Shut-Ins with Hawaiian Cowboy. Peppy little number there and a couple from the Whiskey Charmers, and that is far enough. Let's look into the world of digits, see what's down in the catacombs here.
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1: Why? I don't know. You should be getting up out of the house and starting the revolution. Get out. Turn the radio off. Just get up and go. Go on, right now. Go.
0: Remember, less is more. It is the 4th of July. They call it the birthday of our nation, Independence Day. Let's hear some national anthems. This isn't official, but it tells a lot about the history of America right here. Here's Tom Russell.
3: Bacon Rind was an Osage chief. He wore a regal hat. I found him in a gas station painted on one of those giveaway glasses. Said the Indians of Oklahoma, you can collect the entire set. Hunting horse, sequoia, dull knife, I don't have them all yet. As I drive across this wild ground for what wisdom I can find, I thought of those gas station drinking glasses and a chief called Bacon Rind.

Chief Seattle stared into the yellow eyes of the Mission Padre and then spit on the ground and said, "Your religion was written on tablets of stone by the iron finger of an angry God. Our religion is the tradition of our ancestors and the dreams of our old men, given to them in the solemn hours of the night by the Great Spirit. Our religion is in the visions of our leaders, and it is written in the hearts of our people." And the Mission Father rode off to preach the Ten Commandments to those who had stopped listening with their hearts.

Come gather round me, people, a story I will tell about a brave young Indian you should remember well. From the land of the Pima Indian, a proud and a noble band who farmed the Phoenix Valley down in Arizona land. Down their ditches for 1,000 years, the water grew Ira people's crops, till the white man stole their water rights and the rippling water stopped. Now Ira's folks was hungry, but their land grew crops of weeds. But when war came, Ira volunteered, forgot the white man's deeds. Caught him drunken, Ira Hayes, he won't answer anymore. Not the whiskey-drinking Indian or the Marine that went to war. They battled up Iwo Jima Hill, 119 men. But only 27 lived to walk back down again. And when the smoke had cleared and Old Glory raised, among the men that held it high was the Indian Ira Hayes. Ira Hayes returned a hero. He was celebrated throughout the land. Oh, he was wined and speeched and honored, and everybody held his hand. But he was just a Pima Indian, no water, no home, no chance. Yeah, back home no one cared what Ira done. Hell, when do the Indians dance? Call him drunken Ira Hayes, he won't answer anymore. Not the whiskey-drinking Indian, the Marine that went to war.

0: Then Ira started drinking hard, and jail was often his home. They let him raise the flag and lower it there like you'd throw a dog a bone. He died drunk one Sunday morning, alone in the land he'd fought to save. 2 inches of water in a lonely ditch was a grave for Ira Hayes. Call him Drunkin' Ira Hayes, he won't answer anymore. Not the whiskey-drinking Indian or the Marine that went to war. Call him Drunkin' Ira Hayes, he won't answer anymore. Not the whiskey-drinking Indian, the Marine that went to war. Yeah, call him Drunken Ira Hayes, but his land is just as dry, and his ghost is lying thirsty in the ditch where Ira died.
1: And there's another selection in Songs About Our Country. Let's hear another one. Let's switch over to official and unofficial national anthems. Here's Woody Guthrie.

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0: You and me ever sing the hunter song?
1: Reckon not.
0: Easy as a summer day, young Davy. All you got to do is answer just like me to everything I sing. Once was a hunter. That's where you come in.
1: Just like me.
0: Now, let's take it again. Once was a hunter.
1: Just like me.
0: Thought he'd go a-hunting.
1: Just like me.
0: Took up his musket.
1: Just like me.
0: And he set out at sunup.
1: Just like me.
0: He was strong as an ox and tall as a tree and smart as a fox.
1: Just like me.
0: He wouldn't shoot a rabbit.
1: Just like me.
0: Wouldn't shoot a possum.
1: Just like me.
0: Wouldn't shoot a mountain lion.
1: Just like me.
0: Cause he'd only shoot the biggest one.
1: Just like me.
0: He was proud as a feather, great as the sea, sure as the weather.
1: Just like me.
0: Climbed up a mountain.
1: Just like me.
0: Biggest, highest mountain.
1: Just like me.
0: Felt a little thirsty.
1: Just like me.
0: Found a fresh spring a-bubbling.
1: Just like me.
0: Bending down to drink some, just like me. When he looked in the pool, what did he see? A swell-headed mule.
1: Just like me.
0: Now what you say is entirely true. A swell-headed mule, just like you.
1: You tricked me into it. Now it's my turn. I'll make up my own words.
0: All right, you go to it, young Davy.
1: Everything I say, you have to say just like me.
0: Gotcha.
1: Once was a rabbit.
0: Just like me.
1: Thought he'd like some cabbage.
0: Just like me.
1: So I wiggled his whiskers.
0: Just like me.
1: Hop off to find some.
0: Just like me.
1: He was scared as a rabbit, small as a pea, smart as a habit.
0: Just like me.
1: Wouldn't eat a carrot.
0: Just like me.
1: Wouldn't eat a parsnip.
0: Just like me.
1: Wouldn't eat a lettuce leaf.
0: Just like me.
1: Cause he don't eat the biggest one.
0: Just like me.
1: He was hard as butter, proud as a flea, sure as a stutter.
0: Just like me.
1: Hopped in a trash bin.
0: Just like me.
1: Hopped in a weed patch.
0: Just like me.
1: Felt a little thirsty.
0: Just like me.
1: Found a big pan of water.
0: Just like me. Gonna fool you this time, young Davy. When he looked in the pan, what did he see?
1: A handsome man.
0: Just like you.
1: Now I'm glad that you agree. A handsome man, just like me.
0: You got me. Got me fair and square, young Davy.
1: Let's you and me go fishing, Uncle Bob.
0: Now that's a potent notion, young Davy. After that, maybe we'll do a little hunting.
1: Then maybe a little swimming.
0: Yeah, only better not tell your ma.

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Sounds like a rattler there. Let's get caught up here. We heard Dolly Parton, Red, White, and Bluegrass, Jack Blanchard, and Misty Morgan with Tennessee Birdwalk. Roy Orbison, Working for the Man. A couple from country star Robert Mitchum, Just Like Me. And Summer Song. I think both of those are from the soundtrack of the movie Rachel and the Stranger, but I'm not sure. Alternate version of Woody Guthrie doing This Land Is Your Land as part of our national anthems for today. Let's check out events information. This is stuff happening today, July the 4th, 2026. Ammo Domino, It Will Never Come Again. Let's see what makes it special besides you. At the Cobblestone Farm and Museum, running until 4 o'clock, it's an Independence Day celebration. There's 19th century games, Irish music, and other activities. At the Dreamland Theater tonight, it's Scoops Lively, Coloring Gray, Sasha, and Asa Nam playing a benefit for the Trevor Project. The Trevor Project provides 24/7 crisis services, advocacy, public education, and other services for LGBTQ+ young people. Ralph McKee is at the Zalgaz Grotto tonight. 8 p.m. is the time. Classic Arcade Week begins. That's video games. It takes place at the Ann Arbor District Library Warehouse at the 265 Parkland Plaza in Ann Arbor on the west side off Jackson Road. 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At the Ann Arbor District Library, the downtown branch, tomorrow, Sunday the 5th, 2 to 2:45 p.m., it's pint-sized polkas for preschool through grade 3 featuring Polka Hall of Famer Mike Schneider. 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Phil Ogilvy's Rhythm Kings will be at the Zalgaz Grotto tomorrow, July the 5th at 8 p.m. Classic Arcade Week continues at the Ann Arbor District Library Warehouse on Parkland Plaza. That is Monday, 12 p.m. to 7:45 p.m. You can go to our website, wcbn.org, click on events and see a drop-down list of these events going far into the future. 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

And that was the main theme from A Fistful of Dollars, composed by Ennio Morricone. Let's hear another selection from possible national anthems. This is from the movie A Man from Plains. Excuse me, just A Man from Plains, about Jimmy Carter. It's a duet by David Rawlings and Mir al-Safar.

a voice was sounding. This land was made for you and me.

Hi, this is Larry Foster of the Kirby Stone 4. I'm the fellow with the glasses. With a tip for every listener. The more you listen to this wonderful station, the more you love it. So take a lively companion wherever you go. 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

Thank you so much for tuning in today. Plan to play a lot of stuff, and so I did. Didn't necessarily play the stuff I planned to play, but that's the nature of life. I've played some suggested and practical national anthems. There's plenty more. Here's one. I remember one shares a tune with a British patriotic song of some sort. It's about a cake and icing and stuff, and I always wondered where the cake was when I was a little kid, but this one definitely puts the frosting on the concept. Stay tuned for Nothing But the Blues coming your way with Jerry. Don't miss it.

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Oh, it's time to turn that country corner and head on down the blues highway. 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As the celebratory down home show gives away the celebratory blues show. Summertime. J.B. Hutto in the background doing the Gershwin classic here. And it is summertime. I think I'm doing radio with my sunglasses on today. This is Jerry Mack. Nothing but the 4th of July birthday blues for you today. Although I don't think I have any theme songs covering the 4th of July. It's the blues as usual. In a hot summertime. Maybe some barbecue blues. So whatever you're doing today, celebrating, drinking some cool libations, hopefully, walking the nearly defeated streets of Ann Arbor, we got the blues for you. J.B. Hutto, playing it for you on Nothing But the Blues. Thanks for listening.

just me and him. We decided we could use a little something to eat, so we went to a house on Rampart Street. We knocked on the door and it opened with ease, and a lush little miss said, "Come in, please." And before we could even bat an eye, we were

All right, rocking on a hot Saturday afternoon. I Want to Dance from Toni Lynn Washington. Let's see. I believe she's originally from the East Coast. This is on Regina Royal Records out of Boston. This is goes all the way back to 2015, title track from what I only know is her second release, but she might have more. I wish they would send me some more because she's got great themes for the blues. She even does a little Walter tune on this with a cool band, which is led by Sax Gordon, of course, taking care of all the horns arrangements for Mark Tissiera on the drums, Jesse Williams on the bass, Mike Williams on guitar, Bruce Bedos on the keyboards. Andrew kind of also on the tenor sax. Back up. Toni Lynn Washington, I Want to Dance. Hopefully that made you dance as well as the rest of the songs in the first set today of Nothing But the Blues. We had, before that we had Louis Jordan doing his classic Saturday Night Fish Fry. And that tune, originally done, I believe, in 1945. By Louis and the Timpani Five Band, and that was like almost a 5-minute song. You can go, how could they play a 5-minute song back in 1945 when 78s only recorded 3 minutes at the most? Well, what they did is they put side one and side two, parts one and parts two of the song, and that's how Saturday Night Fish Fry was first recorded, as well as many other tunes that had that went over 3 minutes. They were part one and part two. We flipped it over. But through the miracle of modern electronic digital mastering, they fused them together seamlessly, seemingly. And people at House of Blues put this on a compilation called Barbecue Blues. And we're going to sample from that today along with a few other things. Possibly in the theme of 4th of July, but 4th of July is a main thing going on is barbecue, wouldn't you say? More so than sometimes even fireworks, because those can be hazardous, as well as political speeches. Those can be even more hazardous. And even weddings going on, those can even be more hazardous. But maybe not. Anyway, all those themes happening today on the 4th of July in the good old USA as we celebrate our 250th anniversary of being in existence as a democratic nation. So let's keep it that way in the future. All right? Everybody, exercise your democratic right and vote. Speak up and vote. Don't hide your head behind that screen. Okay, enough politics. Louis Jordan, the original rapper, Saturday Night Fish Fry, a classic. Mitch Woods before that from the Barbecue Blues, and we heard Boogie Woogie Barbecue from Mitch. And that was John Furman on the saxophone, blowing that one down. Otis Clay before that with Little Jimmy King on the guitar, doing an Albert King sort of tune, Don't Burn Down the Bridge. That's from a collection called Blues Across the USA that has came out in the early 90s on Rounder Records. A variety of their artists put together for various blues across the USA. So we're celebrating that today. And the Willie Lomax Blues Band before that with Freedom Is In Your Heart from his, I believe that was his debut release, maybe not, in 1999 called Ribs Are Ready on Big Boss Records. And we start off the show today with J.B. Hutto and the New Hawks, as they were called back then, with J.B.'s great rendition of the Gershwin tune, Summertime, because summertime is here, and it's time to enjoy it, whether you're dancing in the streets, barbecuing, or whatever. These are the times, so enjoy it if you can stand the heat, because it's out there. Anyway, this is Jerry Mack sitting in for Nothing But the Blues on the 4th of July for you today.
If you got any requests, 763-3500, I'll take them and we'll put them in the hopper here, sift them out and see if they're relevant for today's blues. But if you got a request, it's always relevant because that's what we do down here on WCBN. We listen to you, the listener, out there. So I think we took care of most of the messages at the top of the hour. So let's continue on here with a little bit of New Orleans theme as we can. And because New Orleans always fits in with the blues show. And New Orleans even has its own specialty show on Saturdays now from 6 to 7 called the New Orleans Happy Hour. So stay tuned for that. So let's start out here with some more rock and blues from, we'll stay in the ladies singing the blues here, Marcia Ball, How You Carry On, also from one of her releases, and Blues Across the USA, as we kick off the 4th of July celebration here on Nothing But the Blues.

0: Yeah, big round of applause there for Sarah Hickman and her band, which featured, let me squeeze in here so I can run this down, Emily Gimbel on the bass, Don Bennett on the drums, Damian Lanes on the guitar, Michael Schirmer also on the guitar, and Danny Freeman in the B3 there, Thad Scott on the saxophone, and Mark Kazanoff on the other saxophone, the Mingo Fish Trap Horns. This was recorded live at Antone's down in Austin, Texas. Recorded live in a celebration of the music of Miss Lavelle White, who had passed away. Great voice in Texas blues, Houston, Austin, that area. And this is a celebration of her. Featured a whole bunch of ladies doing tribute to her. Sarah Hickman there. Marsha Ball's on here. Carolyn Wonderland, Ruthie Foster, Rosie Flores, just to name a few. We play this one every now and then because a great selection of ladies singing the blues for you there. A little bit of this, a little bit of that. And before that, we heard from Sapphire. They used to call themselves the Uppity Blues Women, but I think they just went by Sapphire later on, which is also a cool name. We heard the Hungry Woman Blues. I don't know which release of theirs that's off, but it's on the House of Blues collection, Barbecue Blues, which we are sampling from today, being the 4th of July, one of the most barbecued days of the year, weather-wise and appetite-wise. Anyway, that's the theme, and we're going to be playing more of this, along with some other stuff that hopefully symbolizes the celebration of 4th of July, America's birthday. For that, we heard from Sherman Johnson and his Clouds of Joy. I don't know if he borrowed that from the gospel group or maybe he was part of that. Anyway, we heard Hot Fish, that on a original trumpet release redone by the Diamond Record Company out of Jackson, Mississippi. And one of those nice finds I claimed at one of my favorite local used record stores way back when. Anyway, Sherman and the band here, he was known as Sherman Blues Johnson, recorded September 30th, 1952. Hey, that was a good year, for me anyway, in the Memphis Recording Service in Memphis, Tennessee. I guess these folks were probably competition to the Sun Studios, who were also putting out cool rhythm and blues at the time, until Elvis came along. That's another story. Anyway, Sherman Johnson on the vocal, Calman Newburn Jr. on the piano, unknown bass, Phineas Newburn Sr. on the drums. Oh, here we go. Sam C. Phillips on the sound effects. All right. And Hot Fish we heard from Sherman Blues Johnson. And before that, we heard Kenny Neal with Whiskey Tears from a Telarc collection called Barroom Blues. Not sure which collection of Kenny's that's on, but he had his own Louisiana style going with that, as did the previous folks on this set. Professor Longhair, of course, with one of his classics, Red Beans. He had them cooking on the Crawfish Fiesta, and that's an Alligator release from back in the early 80s. And Marsha Ball started off with How You Carry On. Marsha Ball, a student and big fan of Professor Longhair's. And that's off her second release, Gator Rhythms on Rounder. Okay, that's the second set of Nothing But the Blues. It's just after 4 o'clock, 4:04 to be exact, here in the studios of WCBN-FM Ann Arbor, 88.3 FM on your radio dial. 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We'll let you know in February. In the meantime, my name's Jerry Mack, your host usually on Saturdays, and thanks for joining me on the 4th of July. I hope whatever you're doing, you're keeping cool and enjoying the great American holiday. That's what today is. And it's about all of America. Okay, I won't get into that anymore. And let's see, what do we got going? 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
1: All right, do what you can to help save the world. We need it. Doesn't matter who you are, what race you are, what sex you are, what religion you belong to. We all live on one planet. We only have one, so we have to keep it together. All right, let's get back to it here. And some hot summertime music from Lady Sunshine and the X-Band from her latest studio release, Big Sexy, and that's with three E's. We'll listen to, there's another sort of food theme in here, Beware of the Dog, great tune written by Earl Randall and sung even better by Lady Sunshine and the X-Band. All that happened for you on round three of Nothing But the Blues.

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I heard Mama and Papa talk. I heard Papa tell Mama. Then I heard Mama got him, she told Papa.

All right, the great Magic Sam Maggette. Otherwise, just know as Magic Sam and his blues band there. Mighty Joe Young on the other guitar. Of course, Magic Sam on vocal and guitar. Stockholm Slim on the piano. I believe that's going to be Sunnyland Slim, using another name so he could get paid for that session. Mac Thompson or Ernest Johnson on the bass. Odie Payne the third or Odie Payne on the drums. So we got a possible grandfather-grandson drum combination there, recording in the Delmark Studios back in 1968. This release in 1969 for Magic Sam. West Side Soul, one of the great blues albums of all time, in my opinion. And Magic Sam, they're actually borrowing a tune from Junior Parker called I'm Feeling Good, I Want a Boogie. And the name of that tune, I Feel So Good. And Junior Parker, I think, did that about 15 years before that. And he possibly got the idea from the king of the boogie, John Lee Hooker, who we also heard in that set doing his version of the great Willie Newburn classic Roll and Tumble. And that was released on Paula Records in the mid-60s. And, okay, so we had Magic Sam, John Lee Hooker, and Mike Morgan and The Crawl before that with Why You Stay Out So Late. That's from one of their releases also on a Blacktop collection called Blues Cocktail Party. Came out in 1991. Little Ed and the Blues Imperials, one of their earlier releases on Alligator. It says 1989, but I'm going to say it's 1999 for this one. Chicken, Gravy, and Biscuits. Little Ed can eat them all night long, and he'll play all night long for you, too. Little Ed Williams, the nephew of J.B. Hutto, who we started Nothing But the Blues off with today, and his rendition of Summertime. And Lady Sunshine and the X-Band starts off with Beware of the Dog from her last studio release, Big Sexy. And she tells me she's got another one in the works, so we can't wait for that one. Lady Sunshine, the X-Band, always rocking the house whenever you get to see them locally. And we got some more local stuff to play for you in the last half hour here of Nothing But the Blues till I give way here to Johnny Voyage and the Discount Crown Show, where he explores the roots of unpopular pop music through the decades, all part of the Roots programming that we feature here on WCBN on Saturday afternoons into the early evening with the New Orleans Happy Hour following that from 6 to 7. So from the beginning of the day with Bill Monroe for breakfast, we take you all through the day of Roots programming here with folk, country, blues, pop, and New Orleans music, which covers a whole spectrum of different styles, from jazz to rhythm and blues to Zydeco to Cajun, and I could go on. All the stuff that fits in the New Orleans stew pot of music. Okay, what do we got going here? More messages? Nah, let's just play some more music. So, as a follow-up here, or a continuation of that thread of I Feel So Good, which was a Junior Parker tune. And Magic Sam also did a version of this, an instrumental version called Looking Good. And one of our local guitar heroes, George Bedard, also a fan of Magic Sam, did a great version of that on his 2011 release called Picking Apart the Past. So as we kick off the last round of Nothing But the Blues here, here is George and possibly the Kingpins on this, or a band he put together, probably the Kingpins. Anyway, here he is doing Magic Sam's Looking Good. Nice, tasty instrumental here, giving tribute to the great West Side Soul guitarist. All that happened for you in the last round here of Nothing But the Blues. Take it away, George.

0: All right. Running out there with Junior Wells, this set doing Last Hand of the Night. And that's also on this Barroom Blues compilation that we sampled from this afternoon. Fine collection put out by the Telarc people. But liner notes are not allowing us to say who played with Junior on that. In fact, they're pretty sparse. But let's see if we can dig it up here real quick. Let's see. Yeah, of course, Junior on vocal and harmonica. Brian James on the drums. Dave Tokoronsky on the keyboards. Willie Weeks on the bass. Rico McFarlane on the guitar. Backing up, great Junior Wells. And before that, we heard from, let's see, Ike and Tina Turner from the mid-60s with one of their arrangements of the classic. I think Little Richard did it earlier, and it might have been an old gospel tune, Shake a Hand. Done there is only Tina can sing the blues, and she knew the blues. As you, if you're not aware of that, well, then you got to go watch the story of her. What's Love Got to Do with It? Anyway, Shake a Hand from Paula Collection Super Soul Blues Volume 1. So in Birchwood before that, with Labor of Love, a tune that sounds a little different from most of his other stuff. That's from his latest Electric Swamp Funkin' Blues on Alligator. Just came out earlier this year. He's going to be at the Arc on August 5th. And I hope to be there seeing him. I've been talking about him coming to town for a long time, and this will be his first time to come to Ann Arbor, as far as I know. So put that on your calendar if you want to see this one of these new Alligator guitarists, songwriters, who's got a very topical repertoire of tunes and arrangements. Very cool. Jovan Webb before that with Pull 'Em In. Let's see. Now we heard Beverly White and her trio going way back to 1952, another good year, with I Don't Care. That's from the Trumpet Diamond Records collection out of Jackson, Mississippi, called Shout, Brother, Shout. And then we heard Jovan White with Pull 'Em In. And George Bedard starts off with his version of Magic Sam's Looking Good from Picking Apart the Past. Well, I got time for one more here. I'm going to leave you with one, not a regular blues tune, but we're going to play some John Prine here, because John also knew the blues. So before Johnny V takes over at 5 o'clock, we're going to leave you with John and the Killing Blues off his collection and anthology. One of the great American songwriters left us way too early, as many have. So walking some big shoes here on Nothing But the Blues. This is Jerry Mack signing off. Have a great 4th of July weekend, and keep listening to WCBN-FM Ann Arbor, one of the greatest radio stations you'll ever hear.
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That was The Who, Dogs. This is Juke, Bish Bash Bosh, Discount Crowns. Thanks for tuning in.

Hey, thanks for tuning in to Discount Crowns. My name is Johnny Voyage. I'm spinning the almost hits, the wannabes, the almost whirs. And today we're coming to you live and direct from, well, a hot, stinky, sweaty, humid basement. But in spirit, we are in the UK because we are playing nothing but British music today to celebrate the sad, sad day when the British lost and America became America. But hey, you know, that was like 300 years ago or something, so you can't really cry about that. But we can play some sweet jams from the UK, England, mostly. Yeah, we heard Octopus with Summer, my favorite season. We heard Sweet Little Willie, Juke Bish Bash Bosh, and The Who with Dogs. I might be the only person on Earth, but I wish The Who had gone in that direction instead of becoming like arena rock, like chest-bearing, like insane idiots, and instead had made really strange provincial little songs about dogs and drinking and pubs and such. But hey, a girl can dream, right? Right now, we've got Danny Sheridan, Guess I'm Dumb. Thanks for tuning in.

They're cats. America's most popular pets, but also the pet most likely to die prematurely from disease, poison, animal abuse, and collision with vehicles because many people let their cats roam freely. To protect your cats from harm, please keep them indoors. A safe cat is a happy cat.

Oh yeah, David McCallum. Satisfaction. So smooth. Before this, we heard Chad and Jeremy with a scratchy album. What Do You Want With Me? The Pyramids, Summer Evening. Grapefruit, Another Game. Candlewick Green, Who Do You Think You Are? Dusty Springfield, I Can't Wait Until I See My Baby's Face. And Danny Sheridan, Guess I'm Dumb. It's a Beach Boys cover. Well, Brian Wilson cover. Anyhow, time for events. Believe it or not, there are some events today that don't involve blowing your fingers off with fireworks. Scoops Lively, Coloring Gray, Sasha, and Asa Nam play a benefit for the Trevor Project at the Dreamland Theater at 7. The Trevor Project provides 24/7 crisis services, advocacy, public education, and other services to LGBTQ+ young people. Worthy cause. Ralph McGee is at Zalgaz Grotto at 8 o'clock. And that's it. That's it. Stay inside, people. July 5th. Oh, this is exciting. 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This is at Parkland Plaza. Out past, I don't know, it's out somewhere. Look it up. 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Wait, July 9th. There will be a tournament on the last day. 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But right now, we're going back to the 1970 for some Donovan. This is a song called Changes.

He hates these cans. The Jerk. Classic cinema. Steve Martin. Pause for applause. Eyes of Blue, supermarket full of cans. Here on Discount Crowns, the Red Coats Are Coming edition. Millicent Martin, Suspicion. Mac and Katie Kassoon, Don't Do It, Baby. Edison, Everybody Knows, and Donovan Changes. Up now, we've got the Impacts with It's Superman.

Thanks for tuning in to Discount Crowns. As always, I am Johnny Voyage. As always, tune in next week. This is Badfinger. Before that, we heard Freddie and the Dreamers and Herman's Hermits, but this is Badfinger.

0: Well, math was never my strong suit. We've got some time to kill. Anything you guys want to talk about? Nah, that was Badfinger. I'd Die, Babe. I guess we can back announce Freddy and the Dreamers, Is It Love, Herman's Hermits, Bet Your Life I Do, The Impact. It's Superman. Thanks for tuning in to this offbeat, off-kilter, off-the-rails, off-track, off-in-the-ditch pop show every week. I really appreciate it. Hopefully soon in the future we will have special guest stars. But until then, thanks for tuning in. I'm Johnny Viraj.
1: August moon. 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
1: 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It's Saturday, July 4th. It's 6 o'clock, which means it's time for the Nolens Happy Hour with me, your host, Sashay Delmonico, my fourth show for the week. It's been a lot of fun doing so much radio for all of you wonderful listeners out there. The Nolens Happy Hour is a wonderful show featuring the music of Nolens and Louisiana, Cajun, Zydeco, funk, swamp rock, jazz, and maybe some other surprises for you. Here until 7 o'clock, and as part of the Saturday Roots programming that started off this morning with me sharing folk music with you on Just Folkin' Around. Then we heard from some bluegrass, 2 hours of bluegrass with the Bill Monroe for Breakfast show, then our country show, the Down Home show, and then Jerry Mack with Nothing But the Blues, and Johnny Voyage with a show of unpopular pop. I believe that's what it is, American pop. So glad you're here with me. Hope that you've been celebrating wisely and having fun. But remember, no M80s. Don't be blowing off loud noise for your neighbors to have to suffer. Go find some legal fireworks to watch tonight, but have a good time. And thank you for being with me for the next 1 hour.

Behind me is Travis Matt and the Zydeco Kingpins with Zydeco Party from the album of the same name from M-Hat Productions. That came out in 2005. Started off with what I use as the theme for the Nolans Happy Hour, Louis Armstrong with Do You Know What It Means to Miss New Orleans. Came out in 1946 on RCA Records. Well, I cannot do a Nolans show without playing Clifton. I love Clifton Chenier. Clifton Chenier, as people say. Laissez bon temps rouler, let the good times roll, from my favorite Clifton record, French and the Boogie, that came out in 1976 on Sunnyside Confluences Records. Kermit Ruffins gave us Drop Me Off in New Orleans, came out in 2001 on Basin Street Records, on the album 1533 St. Philip Street. The Neville Brothers gave us Hey Pocky Way, from Fayo on the Bayou, Fayou on the Bayou, from 1981 on A&M Records, and we just heard from the Meters with People Say from Rejuvenation on Warner Records that came out in 1974. The Nolans Happy Hour is all about the music of Nolans and Louisiana with Cajun, Zydeco, funk, swamp rock, jazz, and anything in between. And I am so happy we finally were able to bring this really important genre to WCBN. And I know all you listeners are thrilled to get to hear an hour of this music. With a rotating crew of radio hosts, everyone doing their own take on the music, I am just really happy to be a part of it. Every Saturday from 6 to 7 p.m. is part of WCBN's Roots programming, from 9 in the morning till 7 at night. So thanks for being with us. I hope you're having a happy 4th of July and getting ready for some great barbecue and guacamole, beans and rice, who knows what, but make it a good one.

I've got the Zydeco All-Stars behind me again. Well, not again, but I have the Zydeco All-Stars behind me with Don't Mess With My Toot Toot from the Best of Zydeco Instrumentals on Mardi Gras Records from 1998. Started off with Rebirth, the Rebirth Brass Band. Nice, big, loud, gnawing sound. Do What You Wanna from their self-titled album from 1989 on Rounder Records. Kathy Kalick, I played this song recently on one of my other shows, and I really wanted to share it with you on the Nolan's Happy Hour. That was Bye Bye Kitty Zydeco from the album of the same name from 2015 on Kathy Kalick Music. She's really more of a bluegrass band, but a little bit of Zydeco thrown in on her records. From Earl King with Sam Chartas, we heard Trick Bag. It came out in 1961 on Imperial's Records, album of the same name, Trick Bag. And that brings us up to date. Got a little less than a half hour left here with more Zydeco, Cajun, Jazz, Swamp, and let's see, what else? What else do I have in mind for y'all? Well, we'll just see. It's Sashay Delmonico here on WCBN FM Ann Arbor 88.3 on the dial. WCBN.org on the www everywhere, and including here, where you can hear shows all over again on our two-week archive. So if you've missed something you wanted to hear, or you want to hear a show all over again, it's right there on our homepage. And we are happy to be here. You know why? Because you're happy that we're here. And that's what it's all about.

behind me the Zydeco All-Stars with Calypsico from Best of Zydeco Instrumentals. We just heard from CJ Chenier, My Baby Don't Wear No Shoes from the album of the same name from 1987 on Arhuli Records. The Iguanas, oh man, do I love the Iguanas, and did I love seeing them at the Jazz and Heritage Festival when I used to go down in New Orleans. Para Donde Vas is what we heard from their self-titled album, The Iguanas, from 1994 on Mardi Gras Records. Para Donde Vas. Little Queenie and the Percolators. I forgot all about her and just rediscovered her. Little Queenie and the Percolators formed in 1977 and had a permanent Monday night residency at Tipitina's, featuring Lee Harris on vocals and John Magney on keyboards and vocals. We heard My Darlin', New Orleans from the album Home from 1990 on Diva Records, and started off with Huey Piano Smith, Little Chicky Wawa from This Is Huey Piano Smith from 1998 on Unidisc Music. Well, I'm coming to the end of the show. It's been the Nolans Happy Hour for the last almost hour with me, your host, Sashay Delmonico. Hope you enjoyed this music as much as I love it. I love it so much, and I'm so happy that I get to share it with you. Stay tuned for more music right here on WCBN. Professor Longhair is coming up next.

It's the New Orleans Nightcrawlers with Parlor for the Crawlers from their self-titled album from 1996. And we just heard Professor Longhair with Bald Head off of his Crawfish Fiesta 1979 album on Alligator Records. Les bons temps roulés, let the good times roll.

a release this week of her first LP, courtesy of King Jammy. The thing is called Rebel Daughter. It's a big thing in the roots reggae scene. We're going to feature Azza Lineage

the one Turbulence in the Dancehall Reggae Show. A roots rhythm, a thing called Dub Dub. Juggling featuring King Izum and Cascante. Ja Israel with Elders. And Turbulence, the Dub Dub rhythm. Roots music for the modern age. Artists like Luton Fire, No ID. Courtesy of Urban Villa, we heard Kwan Dajai and Matthew Malcolm. And a freedom song from Medicine, the thing called Freedom. Started out the show tonight featuring Azza Lineage, courtesy of King Jammy. The LP is called Rebel Daughter, and that's an exciting release in the roots world for 2026. Let's change up the vibes a little bit. New music from Coffee on the Dancehall Reggae Show.

courtesy of Trackstar, Abu Dhabi Rhythm, dancehall music, featuring artists like Youngsta and Tijin, I-Octane and Malinga on the Abu Dhabi Rhythm, Munga Honorable on the Abu Dhabi Rhythm, and Ding Dong kicked off that juggling with Kumar Haikon. Bad rhythm, bad artists. New music from Buju Banton, an upcoming release, LP release coming from Buju in a dancehall style. The record is called House Call. And of course, new music from Coffee, Rapid Fire. That's the way we do it in the Dancehall Reggae Show. Coming up next, an LP release from the King of Fire, King Shango, Capleton. 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